Joshua and Ali family. Oh, and my teachers, my classmates, waking up in the morning. I'm grateful for everything.

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A gaining wisdom, but now I feel more confident it's time to kill. Kenny Wisdom, kill. 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

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We blankly said, we shout in our heads, are you still in there? 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We knew it would, so we won't eat our words.